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2: Here's your weather forecast from the Platte Valley Bank Weather Center. This afternoon and tonight, turning mostly cloudy. A blustery northwest wind, 15 to 25, with widely scattered showers and thunderstorms. Gustier showers possible at times. Lows going to be in the low 40s. Morning clouds with sunshine by midday. Highs will hit the lower 70s for Friday with northwest winds 15 to 25, low to mid 40s Friday night. Back to cloudy skies after morning sun Saturday, low 70s, scattered afternoon and evening showers and storms. Meteorologist Don Watzel, KNEB.

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playing more of the songs you love to hear right here on 94.1 The Brand. That's Jason Aldean, Wyobraska's New Country. Here is Scotty McCreary.

0: That's Megan Maroney on Wyobraska's New Country, 94.1 The Brand. So what's going to happen now that New York State is trying to ban some of the very things that make New York pizza so famous, like potassium bromate, which helps make pizza dough stretchier and rise faster, and the red dye number 3, which makes the tomato sauce look like it actually contains tomatoes. Those things are suspected to cause cancer, but pizzeria owners in New York worry it could ruin their product.
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8: Here's your weather forecast from the Platte Valley Bank Weather Center. This afternoon and tonight, turning mostly cloudy. A blustery northwest wind, 15 to 25, with widely scattered showers and thunderstorms. Lows going to be in the low 40s. Morning clouds with sunshine by midday. Highs will hit the lower 70s for Friday with northwest winds 15 to 25, low to mid 40s Friday night. Back to cloudy skies after morning sun Saturday, low 70s. Scattered afternoon and evening showers and storms. Meteorologist Don Watzel,

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4: Good afternoon, everyone. An arrest warrant was served on a Gearing man this week following a 2025 investigation by the Wing Drug Task Force. 45-year-old Trevor Ballheim was booked into the Scottsdale County Detention Center on a charge of distribution of a controlled substance near a playground. The arrest affidavit said that a CI working with the task force had been communicating with Ballheim via Facebook Messenger about buying methamphetamine. They met near the Lakota Lutheran Center on East Overland, and the deal was completed. On Wednesday, officers saw him outside the center and took him into custody on the warrant, finding him in possession of a baggie and a scale, both with a white crystalline substance that field tested positive for meth. He was scheduled for arraignment Thursday in Scottsbluff County Court on the 1D felony distribution charge, as well as possession of a controlled substance and drug paraphernalia. A city in the southeast panhandle has received a significant grant to help protect its residents. The city of Chapel has been awarded an $8,000 shade structure grant from the American Academy of Dermatology. The grant has enabled a permanent shade structure that was just built by the splash pad to protect community members from the sun's harmful ultraviolet rays. The city will be holding a ribbon-cutting ceremony for the new shade and grand opening of the splash pad May 21st at 5 p.m. Make sure to download the new KNEB Storm Center weather app presented by Viera Wireless. It's in the Google Play or Apple Store. From the newsroom, I'm Scott Miller.
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5: This will be our late-day update today here at the Sports Desk. I'm Chris Cottrell. How about that Cougar softball team? Today, another never-say-die type of win in Round 1 of the Region 9 tournament. They trailed Luna Community College 9-5 heading to the bottom of the 7th inning, but the Cougars rallied for 5 runs, and they walked off Luna on a 2-run error committed by Luna with the bases loaded on a ball hit to short by Torrey Travers. The Cougars win it in comeback fashion 10-9. Abby Arnson homered and drove in 2. Ellie Soper a clutch 2-run double in that 7th inning rally. It was the Cougars' 10th straight win, and they vault themselves into the winner's bracket portion of the tournament. They'll play again tomorrow afternoon at 2 o'clock against the host McCook. Again, a 5-run bottom of the 7th, and the Cougar softball team beats Luna today 10-9 in their first game of the Region 9 tournament. Cougar baseball on the diamond in Pueblo, Colorado, as they play their first round Region 9 tournament game today against Otero Junior College. We'll recap that one coming up tomorrow morning back here at the desk. If the Cougars win this first game, they'll play top seed NJC tomorrow. A loss, and they'll slot back in again tonight with an elimination game against either McCook or Luna. High school sports today. Kimball hosted their boys' golf invite. Girls' tennis was on the road for Gearing at the Kearney Catholic invite. The Scotts Bluff girls' tennis team played today at North Platte. That's the latest here at the Sports Desk. I'm Chris Cottrell.
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8: Here's your weather forecast from the Platte Valley Bank Weather Center. This afternoon and tonight, turning mostly cloudy. A blustery northwest wind, 15 to 25, with widely scattered showers and thunderstorms. Gustier showers possible at times. Low is going to be in the low 40s. Morning clouds with sunshine by midday. Highs will hit the lower 70s for Friday with northwest winds, 15 to 25, low to mid 40s Friday night. Back to cloudy skies after morning sun Saturday, low 70s, scattered afternoon and evening showers and storms. Meteorologist Don Watzel, KNEB.

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Glad you've joined us here this evening. I'm Steve in for Nick today, and welcome to The Drive at 5. Glad you've joined us. Here's Bailey Zimmerman.

0: That's Jelly Roll on the drive at 5 here on 94.1 The Brand, Wyobraska's new country. 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
7: Here's your weather forecast from the Platte Valley Bank Weather Center. This afternoon and tonight, turning mostly cloudy. A blustery northwest wind, 15 to 25, with widely scattered showers and thunderstorms. Lows going to be in the low 40s. Morning clouds with sunshine by midday. Highs will hit the lower 70s for Friday with northwest winds 15 to 25, low to mid 40s Friday night. Back to cloudy skies after morning sun Saturday, low 70s, scattered afternoon and evening showers and storms. Meteorologist Don Watzel, KEDB.

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1: Brett Young here on 94.1 The Brand. Thanks for joining us on Wyobraska's New Country. Steve in for Nick today here on The Drive at 5. Here is Vincent Mason and Wish

0: Billy Currington, Wyobraska's new country 94 won the brand. Does social media cure loneliness? Well, it turns out that having 5,000 friends on Facebook might make you feel popular, but it does absolutely nothing to cure your loneliness. According to researchers at Oregon State University, they found that even social media friends we consider close don't improve our sense of belonging. And they found that the more time you spend trying to connect with people online, the lonelier you actually feel.
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